wonder if you're lonesome tonight. You know, someone said the world's a stage in which you must play a part. Fate had me playing in love with you as my sweetheart. Act one was where we met. I loved you at first glance. You read your lines so cleverly and never missed a cue. Then came act two. You seemed to change. You acted strange. And why, I've never known. Honey, you lied when you said you loved me. And I had no cause to doubt you. But I'd rather go on hearing your lies than to go on living without you. Now the stage is bare, and I'm standing there with emptiness all around. And if you won't come back to me, then they can bring the curtain down.

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love with you. You, you, you, you, you. All of you.1988 George Michael 的 Kissing a Fool.

1988年點可能冇 MJ 啊。The way you make me feel， 当年睇到呢个 MV 嘅时候，哇 ，I was sticking to the TV，I love Michael Jackson。系时候拉下筋，做翻啲 moonwalk 啦。